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0: my room in the corner. 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

0: Когато чуеш това, чуеш това. 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Това е радио Energy.
1: 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Respect.

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1: Някой има ли нужда от доктор? Имаме точния човек.
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sleep. 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Make you see a clear blue day. Watch the sunshine all